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2: Traffic and travel on Bay Easy 100.2. What's the situation that's grave and by the way, has this not a traffic commission? I love South Tamalta. 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Either it is this not a traffic or come direction in lane Marsa Amrum bypass. 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
1: Financial update. I'm Ian Brannan with a look ahead to the big financial stories for Friday. And global markets face heavy economic data and major corporate earnings across the US and Europe. European trading focuses on Eurostat's flash inflation data following the European Central Bank's recent rate pause at 2.25% amid Middle East energy risks. Meanwhile, Wall Street is processing the US employment cost index, July Chicago PMI, and the final University of Michigan consumer sentiment reading. The macroeconomic data drops alongside crucial corporate earnings reports from global giants, including Chevron, AbbVie and Moderna. Full update after 5pm and you can get the latest market news anytime at bayeasy.mt.
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0: Toni Braxton, Full Be Easy 100.2 waħda mid-diski klassiċi ħafna jekk loving song. 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

0: Wada ta' Texas, Summer Sun, fu Bizi 100.2 mi Eklere, jatfadlina laħar ftit flimkien ġvrib emmek. 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
7: Good afternoon, Malta. Good afternoon, Gozo. My name's Natalie Horton. It's 1 o'clock. Thank you, Claire. Fabulous show. Thank you for the week. And we will see you on Monday. Have a brilliant weekend. So we're together now until 4 o'clock. This is what your weather's looking like. Hot and sunny this afternoon. 35 degrees the high, but it feels a lot warmer, more about 40. UV index is currently at 9, and we do have a hot weather advisory in today, which is going to last through until next Wednesday, which is August the 5th. Last day of the week, last day of August. Goodness me, where's the month gone?
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7: Got some really good songs for you. Always, always the biggest hits here on Bay Easy 100.2. Danny Wilson on the way, some Fleetwood Mac in the mix as well, Coldplay later, and the Scissor Sisters. Not to mention Friday's Lunchogram. We're going to do the Friday Rex, give you some hints of a book, a film, and a TV show you could do, watch, read over the weekend. And it's our final track this week from the artist under the spotlight,

from the 1960s, 1967, I think it was. Build Me Up, Buttercup, The Foundations, one of Malta's greatest hits on Bay Easy 100.2 with me, Natalie Horton. The Foundations actually have kind of a bit of a renaissance due to the fact that one of their songs was used in the very successful TV show called Off Campus. The one I'm talking about is Baby Now That I've Found You. I love it when these bands have a new lease of life on their songs. We are together until 4 o'clock. It's a Friday afternoon. How are you doing? 11 minutes past one. This is Fleetwood Mac.

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0: Sini and Desperato on Bay Easy 100.2. Andrew Gold is on the way. Some Four Non Blondes and the duet of Nelly and James, Broken Strings. So all the good music coming your way on this Friday afternoon with the Lunchogram in about 10 minutes from now. WhatsApp is already happening. Hello, Catherine. Lovely to hear from you. Hope you have a wonderful weekend. Hi, good afternoon, Marianne. Thank you for your message as well. Good to hear from you on this Friday afternoon. Wishing you a great weekend. 9909102 if you want to hit me with a WhatsApp today.
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0: Both those artists have performed in Malta, James Morrison recently, and of course Nelly Furtado. Bay Easy 100.2, very good afternoon. Just coming up to 25 minutes to 2.
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0: Right, your Lunchogram for a Friday. Are you ready? If you've not done it, it's a Lunchogram, it's an anagram. It's an anagram to do with food, hence it's a Lunchogram. So today's one, I've got a historical Lunchogram for you today because my word, my thing, is something that dates back to the mid-19th century, apparently, due to my extremely successful research. So it's a confectionery, and your word is this, obstruct tech. Obstruct tech. That's O-B-S-T-R-U-C-T-T-E-C-H. Obstruct tech. 9909102. That's for you if you want to send it on a WhatsApp and get a green tick back your way. Otherwise, you can just do it at home, have a go, and I'll give you the answers in about 30 minutes from now. 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We're just everywhere. Not only are we everywhere, we are playing Malta's greatest hits of all time. This is a good one for a Friday, isn't it? Love this. This is Depeche Mode. Just can't get enough.

0: soon. Now, earlier this week, I think I played a couple of songs that made me quite nervous. I played the Eurythmics' Sweet Dreams, followed by Lewis Capaldi, Hold Me While You Wait. And my heart started beating really fast because I thought the next song was going to be Cher, the Shoop Shoop song, It's In His Kiss, which would have meant they played. Yeah, so those three important songs had played, which means We Pay. However, the third song wasn't there because it was there this morning on Bay Easy Breakfast. Did you hear it?
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Nick Oldfield together with Maggie Riley and Moonlight Shadow. Bayzy 100.2. It's your More Music Workday, but it's not just that. It's your More Music Friday Workday. The weekend is ahead of you. Doing quite well on today's Lunchagram, I'm happy to say. Mark, yes, you got there eventually. Well done. Hi, Liz. Yes, you're there too. We have got Obstruct Tech. Obstruct Tech today. OBS, then RUCTTECH. Obstruct Tech. That's your Lunchagram. It's a 19th century one today, so all very historical on today's Lunchagram.

0: not sure Chris Martin will rush to organise another World Cup halftime final show because he got a lot of stick for it, didn't he? My name's Natalie Horton. This is Bay Easy 100.2. Looking for a birthday today. Are you celebrating the 31st of July? If you are, let me know and I'll do your movies that were released on this day for your birthday. And we've got the Rex coming soon as well.
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8: It is going to be another very sunny and hot afternoon across Malta and Gozo. We do have an extreme weather warning in place as well for hot weather from today right through till next Wednesday. Temperatures possibly going up to about 40 degrees again. Right now it's about 34, but it feels like 35. UV index is currently at 9. As we're heading into the weekend, it's going to be rather warm, I'm afraid.

this feeling. 11 minutes past two. Very good afternoon. Hi to Derby. Belated birthday greetings to you for the 28th of July, which was Wednesday, wasn't it? I didn't do the films that day because I know why, because I covered a Kurt on The Breakfast Show, so we didn't do the birthdays and films. Just quickly, I can tell you, though, that the films released on your birthday were Animal House, Mel Brooks's Robin Hood Men in Tights, that's a very funny film, and Deep Blue Sea. And apparently in that movie, Deep Blue Sea, they used the same water tanks that they'd used for Titanic. So all those films were released on your birthday on the 28th of July. Now, if you want today's ones, if it's your birthday, let me know. 9909102 for the 31st of July. Got some good movies. I've just had a quick look. There's some big ones in there as well. So we did today's Lunchogram, Obstruct Tech. Obstruct Tech, I said it dates back to the 19th century. Apparently, Queen Victoria was very partial to this. And it's not so good for your teeth. It was butterscotch. Well done. We had Liz. Well done to you. Lovely to see you, by the way, yesterday, Liz, when you came and said hello. We had Josie and Mark got there in the end. We have Simon, Ruth and Belinda and James. All today's Lunchogrammers on

0: Lost track of how many times I saw Dirty Dancing. Still enjoy watching it every now and again. Patrick Swayze, She's Like the Wind on Bay Easy 100.2. It is your More Music work day and it's a Friday work day. Are you allowed to leave early? What do they used to call it, Poets Day? I won't read the anacronym of that out. Malta's greatest hits,
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Massive hits together, Boys of Summer, Don Henley, Wonderful Life Black, Marvin Gaye, Charlie Puth and Meghan Trainor, all on Bay Easy 100.2 on a Friday afternoon. I want to take you back a couple of weeks ago to when Katy Perry was here performing as part of MTV Isle of Malta. And yes, she was 40,000 people were there. If you were there, I hope you had a great time. But you probably saw the clips on social media of her when she gets into that big plastic bottle and they roll her back through the crowd and back to the stage again. Well, unfortunately, that didn't go so well recently. She did the concert somewhere else and she got stuck inside that giant bottle and the fans decided not to roll her back to the stage, but just roll her around the audience. So she was stuck in the bottle and couldn't get back to the stage to finish the show. I think the security guards had to go wading in there and rescue her. Let's do this now from the Cranberries. Lingo is Simply Red and Adele. And oh, look at what's coming later. You won't want to miss this. My name's Natalie Horton and this is Bay Easy 100.2.

0: Marvin and the Blue Notes did that originally, but that is a rather fine cover. Simply Red, Mitten Hucknall, If You Don't Know Me By Now. 3:15. Hi, Joseph. Thank you very much for your message. You have a lovely weekend too. The WhatsApps are coming in, 9909102. Get yours in to me this Friday afternoon. Let me know what you're up to, where you're heading this weekend. Hi to John, who's heading off to go so soon. Hope there's not too much traffic going to the ferry, John.
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Two massive female vocalists for you there. You had Adele, Rolling in the Deep, and that is Pink, Never Gonna Not Dance Again. I've got that song lined up for you next, the one I've been looking forward to playing since about 2 o'clock. So that's next. But first, let's do some recommendations for the weekend. We'll do a book first. We'll do a TV show and a movie. So the book is this one. It's just come out. It's called Villa Coco, Andrew Sean Greer, set in the luscious Tuscany hills. Critics have said it's a gorgeous sun-soaked novel, great for summer reading and full of warmth and sunshine. So there's your book recommendation. TV, it's season 3 of The Lioness. Nicole Kidman and Zoe Saldana are in that. That's coming out this weekend. And of course, the big movie, I can't not do this one, Spider-Man, Brand New Day. Yeah, what can I say? Newlyweds, Zendaya and Tom Holland are there doing their thing, doing all that stuff with the hand and the webs. It's going to be massive. It is massive. And that is opening today, I believe. Oh yes, if you are going, there is a post-credit scene which you can't miss. You have to sit through all the credits and it's after that. Top tip and no spoilers. This is Dead or Alive.

0: his voice, Tunde. The Lighthouse Family and High on Bay Easy 100.2. I've got a song next, which is going to put you right in the mood for the weekend jam, which gets underway at 7. Looking forward to playing that for you, plus as well a track from INXS, the final one of the week. And if it's your birthday, it's your movie that was released on this day. That's all to come. Malta's greatest hits.
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0: Right, your weather for what's left of this Friday afternoon is going to stay warm and sunny. Clear skies. Those clear skies will continue into the evening with light winds. So a fine night tonight. Temperatures dropping to around 25 degrees. And your sunset this evening, a little bit earlier, it's going to be at 8:08. Temperature currently now 34 degrees, but it feels like 35.
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got my birthday person. It's Christopher, who works in Tashbeesh. We're going to do his movies released today for his birthday very soon. Got the final track from INXS. Quick hi to Catherine, who really loved hearing Mike and the Mechanics' Silent Running. What a tune. Talking of tunes, if you're going to see Fatboy Slim tonight, he was in a band many years ago. I remember this band. They were called the House Martins. He was one of the members. Paul Heaton went on to do the Beautiful South. Fatboy Slim, Norman Cook, was in this band originally, and he is performing live in Malta tonight. Oh, I love this song. It's got such a Friday feel about it.

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0: Amico. 22 minutes past three. Very good afternoon to you across Malta and Gozo on the More Music Workday. This is Bay Easy 100.2. Hi, Christopher. Thank you for getting in touch today. It's your birthday today. Many happy returns. You're going to see Pitbull for your birthday. You wanted to know your movies? Well, released today, Mission Impossible Rogue Nation 5. Also, Aliens in the Attic, released today in 2009, an early film of Austin Butler. Also, Ever After, 98, Do Grace Scott and Drew Barrymore. And in 91, Charlie Sheen, the parody of Top Gun, Hot Shots.
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0: George and Aretha. They recorded it separately, but what a duet. George Michael, Aretha Franklin, I Knew You Were Waiting.
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0: Well, I hope you've enjoyed the music this week, Monday through Friday, of the Australian band INXS. I know I have. I think my favourite was Mystify, but I do love this one as well. I really struggled to choose which ones to put on through the week because there were so many songs that I could have picked, but we've gone for this one for the final one. So INXS, for this particular song, they got their only number one in America. They got 5 MTV Video Awards for the video, and it was a massive hit across Europe and the rest of the world. Released in September 1987, Michael Hutchence was 27 when this song was released. It Can Only Be Need You Tonight.

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0: home of Malta's greatest hits. This is Bay Easy 100.2 across Malta and Gozo. Need You Tonight in excess. Our last of the tracks of the artist under the spotlight. I had a WhatsApp from Rachel. She said, thank you for all the in excess songs this week. Really love them. And she said her favourite was Suicide Blonde. Yeah, that was a good one. I genuinely can't remember who's on Monday, but there will be another artist spotlight here on Bay Easy. Now, this morning, a certain person is now going into the weekend 1,000 euros richer. Very happy person, because he won when they play We Pay.
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0: cash. Well done, Ivan. And we have got so many more things for you to win here on Bay Easy 100.2. As we're heading into the first weekend of August, how did that happen? More music to come. This is Be Easy with the Sugar Babes next. 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

0: so much going on across Malta and Gozo. Lots of good music over the weekend as well. The greatest hits of all time continue to come your way. Over the weekend, you've got Darren Lee, Alison Abella, Tim Allen and Ben Glover looking after you. Albert is next with your home run for a Friday. And no Ben tonight because, of course, Fridays and Saturdays... Oh, it's my favourite part of the week. It is the Weekend Jam with some really funky songs. In fact, Albert's got some funky songs as well. Keep it bay easy over the weekend. Enjoy yourselves. Take care. I will see you Monday at 1. Bye-bye.
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Well, good afternoon. It's looking all right for the rest of the day, by the way. As you well know, we're in the height of summer. Bit of an uncomfortable night tonight. We're about 26 degrees, quite humid as well, but mainly dry, as you can imagine, and into the weekend with highs of around about 32. I'm feeling more like 40, but not as bad as it was last week. It's Ben Glover in for Uncle Albert. Hope you're well. Shall we kick off the home run? With no doubt, T-Rex and Chaka Khan next. The home run.

Friday, baby. End of July. This year's going too quick. It's Bay Easy 100.2. It's Ben Glover in for Uncle Albert today on the home run. Hope you're well. Ellie Goulding to play Love Me Like You Do. And this guy here used to have a Lamborghini Miura. It was the SV, the yellow version. And he bought it after, basically, Maggie May just went to the top. He just went, well, you know what? I'm going to buy myself a Lamborghini. That's what you need to do. If the first thing you do, if you're ever successful in life, whatever you do, buy yourself a sports car. That's what you're going to do. And I visited it at a auto barn in Winchester in the UK when I was with my son for 2 weeks in the UK. I've got to say, it's some of the most beautiful cars in the world. However, Rod Stewart's quite short. He's got big hair as well. Don't quite know how he fitted into that without having a sunroof. And I'm 6'7½". That's well over 2 meters tall. I'd need the convertible version to see over the top of it, I think. Yeah!

0: By the way, if you do want to check out Rod Stewart's old Lamborghini Miura SV in Winchester in the UK, I went to see it. It's a video online at A Single Dad Uncovered. You can have a look on Instagram and have a look at it. It's absolutely gorgeous. Right, it's Ben Glover in for Uncle Albert on the home run. This is nice, isn't it? Hey, listen, we've got travel on the way in a moment's time. It's all going off around St. Julian's. I'll do you Berlin, Take My Breath Away, Michael Jackson, I'll Rock With You. As we continue, Malta's Greatest Hits on your home run next. Malta's Greatest Hits.
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0: Busy around the tunnels, as you know. Any tunnel in Malta, busy. If you are with roads and cars, that is. If you're heading towards Mostar Road, just past the fuel station there, quite busy to head towards that Pantar Road. If you're heading around that area at the moment. If you are going to be in Gozo, looking quite busy in the Victoria area as well, especially if you're heading towards Marcel Florn, that road is still closed around there and also around Nadur as well. Apart from that, it's all right. Oh, yeah, Pender Gardens and Spinola Bay, really hectic at the moment, quite busy with traffic. So if you're heading that way, give yourself a little bit of extra time or just walk it. It might be nicer for you, although it's quite sticky tonight, isn't it? Let's do Berlin, let's do Michael Jackson, let's do this on Malta's Greatest Hits on your home run.

0: Can we just please sit down for some Maltese royalty right now? I'm not going to reveal the age because this woman never seems to age. She is beautiful through and through. She's got the best voice in the world. She represented Malta at Eurovision, and it? That's the way. I don't watch it anymore. I don't watch it since she's not been doing it. She also revealed that she was going to be having a baby on it, which to me was the best moment ever of Eurovision, if I'm honest. And she also pulled up next to me once in Pender Gardens in her Volvo, put the windows down and poked her tongue out of me and then drove off. She's got it all. So can we say a very happy birthday to Malta's very own Ira Losco? This is One in a Million on Bay Easy 100.2.
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0: 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It's Ben Glover in for Uncle Albert on the home run for a Friday afternoon then. So we'll continue Malta's greatest hits, Toto Africa. And did you miss out on When They Pay, We Play? €1,000 by listening out to Malta's greatest hits. 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
1: Another warm and muggy night for you. It's going to be literally one leg out the duvet cover, if not no duvet covers, and probably no nightwear tonight. Is that sweaty and horrible? But ACs will be on, and over the weekend you've got highs of 32, but feeling more hotter than that with the humidity, so watch out for that. It's Ben Glover in for Uncle Albert on the home run. I'm playing you 10cc Dreadlock Holiday, and we're going to kick off with this. What a great song to drive home to.

Beyonce to play Lightning Seeds on the home run. It's Ben Glover in for Uncle Albert today. Hope you're well. Just checking with the producers next door. Has the invitation turned up for Ira Losco's birthday party? Happy 34th birthday, baby. Now, if that compliment doesn't get me the tickets for a birthday party tonight, I don't know what will. Just going to send out someone out there in a moment's time and get it in. If you're working for the post office here in Malta and Gozo, just can you check again and check again and check again to make sure you've got no invitation for Ben Glover for her party tonight. She's bound to be somewhere nice. I don't know, Spinola Bay tonight for a nice meal? Probably.

0: It's Bay Easy 100.2. We are home to Malta's greatest hits, which does include some big songs on your radio next. And I'm going to bring you Pet Shop Boys, It's a Sin, some Miley Cyrus and Flowers on the way, all on DAB Plus digital radio and online, and on your smart speakers and TVs. And whilst you're driving home, let's check the latest on the roads in Malta and Gozo next. Don't you go anywhere. Let's get you into the weekend. Proper job next.
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2: Global financial markets rallied sharply, fueled by strong mega-cap tech earnings and a powerful rebound in semiconductor stocks that snapped a multi-day global sell-off. European stocks opened higher, supported by the global tech relief rally and strong regional economic data showing Eurozone Q2 GDP expanded by 0.4%, beating expectations. The Euro Stoxx 50 and German DAX both pushed upward, anchored by positive corporate earnings from industrial and banking heavyweights. Wall Street futures pointed to continued gains after the tech-heavy Nasdaq broke its six-day losing streak. Sentiment was heavily boosted overnight by Amazon, soaring 9% in extended trading on strong cloud revenues, balancing pressures from US Treasury yields holding near multi-year highs. Equities in Asia stage a historic turnaround led by a spectacular 14% to 17% surge in South Korea's KOSPI as chip giants Samsung and SK Hynix jumped over 23%. Japan's Nikkei advanced 5% while the yen stabilized, and MSCI's broadest regional index outside Japan climbed 3%, erasing the week's steep losses. Get the latest market news anytime at bayeasy.mt. You're up to date. I'm Ian Brannan.
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0: Valley Road, Bukkakara, still quite busy, and also going past the hospital at Matadei. If you're heading towards that area, especially on that road, that Duncombe Road, really, really busy heading on to where the tunnels lead you back out to San Juan. St Julian's, Pender Gardens, always hectic this time of night. And if you're heading around Nashar, just past the meaty place, it's also quite busy around there for you, around St Paul Street. In Gozo, Victoria, still quite busy, but the ferries all run into time. A little bit of delay around the Chikia, around the roadport area there. So if you're heading that way, just bear that in mind. But the rest is all good in the hood. Let's take you home with Miley Cyrus and Flowers and Pet Shop Boys next.

Wait, there's lots going on. The Bald Caps will be out for Sunday's Pitbull and Little John. I'd love to meet Little John because he is quite little. No, I'm Big Ben. So Big Ben meets Little John. I think that would be a lovely little photo for Instagram for the socials. What a bit of content that will be. Also, lots to talk about Jason Statham and his partner here in Malta. Lots of people put on the... I know we've been guilty of it. We've put some nice photos up on our Instagram at Bay Easy. I get that. But all I'm seeing is people moaning on there saying, oh, he didn't say hello to us. We tried to say hello to him and he wouldn't say hello to us back. Listen, he's here to do some acting. Have a little break. He's got a job to do. That's all I'm seeing. A man on holiday doing his job. That's all I'm seeing. Let him go. Snow Patrol, Sister Sledge, Bay Easy 100.2.

0: Ben Glover, it's Bay Easy 100.2. Hope you're well. Aaron's been on. He says, hi, Ben. He says, I saw Jason Statham filming in Valletta recently. They did some stunts down, was it Republic Street? The other side of Republic Street. My good, I'll tell you what. If I was living around there and I was parking my car around there, I'd be thinking, hang on a minute. Whoa. Check the insurance on that. Anyway, he says, I did try to speak out to him, but he was really busy. He says, these actors do get busy and they do get stressed. I know what it's like. I was on the UK television for at least 90 seconds. I know what it's like in showbiz. Listen, if you ever find me in one of my favourite little coffee shops in Valletta, in the square there, you're more than happy to come up to me. I'll say hello to you. I don't mind. It's fine. As long as you buy me a latte. Right, Spandau Ballet to play next on your drive home on Bay Easy. Let's do it next as we head into the weekend, baby.
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2: Spending from Cal Albert, and I'm playing. Back in the day, Bay Italia was huge, wasn't it? It was like it was on DAB Plus digital radio, and a lot of people listened to it. And I know you love it. There was a recent festival here celebrating Italian music, and I know your mum and your nana loved it. It was a good night out for them, wasn't it? Let's play you this then. The 883, pronounced Otto Tre, founded by Mark Pazzali and also Mario Repetto in Pavia, Italy. Still going strong. They're doing the odd tour now and then, but doing lots of solo stuff. They were quite active from 1989 to 2003. Thank you, Google. So this here is Una Canzone d'Amore. Now, as you can tell, I'm now on the hard mode of Duolingo, so I know exactly what that means. Yeah, and here it is for you on Bay Easy 100.2. But this, all aside, is a beautiful tune. I love this so much. Enjoy this for a Friday afternoon on the home run on Bay Easy 100.2.

0: Bay Easy 100.2. This is Ben. They are the chorus who are currently at the moment playing some sort of, you know, UK festivals. They've also been featured on the latest of Clarkson's Farm, which is streaming now on a streaming service near you. They played in his pub once. Really, it was random, but it was so good. They still got it, and they still look. They never age. They're like Ira Losco. They never seem to age. Happy birthday, Ira. By the way, if my invitation for a birthday turned up, not yet. That's all right. It's coming. Got another hour to go. Let's continue the home run on Bay Easy next. Bay Easy.
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0: Another dry and humid night for you tonight. Not as hot as it has been the last sort of couple of weeks or so. So we're going to be feeling quite warm over the weekend. Highs of 33, but feeling more like 40, maybe 40 plus on Sunday. Oh, there's a lot of feasts on Sunday as well, so it's going to be a little bit sweaty Betty if you're going to be out and about this Sunday here in Malta and Gozo. But let's continue with the home run. Climby Fisher, Love Changes Everything, and Savage Garden next.

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It's Bay Easy 100.2. This is Ben Glover in for Albert on the home run. Hope you're well. Selena's in the gym at the moment. She says, I'm making the most of the air conditioning at the moment. This is a parent thing. Do you know when you finish work and you kind of take a little bit of advantage of the people who are looking after your kids, especially in the holidays? It's usually the parents, isn't it, around here, look after them, which is great. Thank you, parents, grandparents, love your work. But it's just, squeeze out maybe an extra half an hour. Say you're stuck in traffic when actually you're at the gym. You're my kind of woman. I like that. That's the kind of thing I would do, yeah? I'm just stuck in traffic. I'll be about another hour and a half as I'm doing some circuits. Do you know what I'm saying? Couple of squats, couple of burpees. Better go home now. Right, let's continue. Whitney Houston, Million Dollar Bill, The Whispers, and The Beat Goes On. It's going to be perfect ahead of the weekend jam from 7 tonight on Bay Easy, Malta's greatest hit.

0: Be perfect tonight, that. Heading into the weekend, a nice big weekend, lots of things going on this weekend, lots of, well, I'll be honest with you, there's going to be some bald caps that are going to be out at Tata Lee for the Pitbull gig on Sunday. He's been going around the UK and also going around various other places trying to break a world record for the most bald people in one place with bald caps on. Now, that's great in the UK, but in Malta and Gozo, in the heat we've got, that's going to be a lot of sweaty heads. I'm just pointing that out there. Just bear that in mind. You're like walking around with a swimming cap on in a sauna. Right, let's do Pointer Sisters and Lewis Capaldi on your way home on the home run. Coming next on Bay Easy 100.2.
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0: If you head around Orme, still quite busy around Santa Venera there as well as you sort of head past that sports place on the bypass. Look out for that if you're heading towards Hamroon. If you're going to be in, where we are, Mostar, really, really busy for you right now, especially if you're heading around Constitution Street. If you're going around sort of towards the ferries, no delays on the ferries itself. Going through the Santa Maria Main Street, still quite busy there. Lots of people offloading their vans with lots of stuff there. So you might just go around and just use the hill. All right, just, I know it's a steep hill, but just go around and use it, it'd be quicker. And if you're heading towards Gozo, if you're in Victoria, still busy there getting out of there. And if you're in the door, by the way, at the Racecourse Road, it's closed there. So just bear that in mind if you're travelling that way. Apart from that, it's all good in the hood, baby. Right, let's do your Pointer Sisters. Lewis Capaldi, Forget Me, all on your way home next.

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1: He was one of our artists for When They Play, We Pay, and somebody somewhere here in Malta and Gozo is a very, very lucky person and €1,000 richer. Find out more on our socials at Bay Easy Malta right now as we continue the home run, especially for all those who have just got into their car and realised that it's so hot today and that you shouldn't have worn anything sort of short showing the legs, because leather seats and the summer do not go together. I bet you regret ticking that leather seat option on your car order form now, don't you? Yeah. I bet Jason Statham doesn't have this problem when he's here in Malta. I bet

0: Hang on. Look, whoa, hang on. It's Bayesy 100.2. This is Ben and Fronkel Albert. Can you hear that? Hang on. That's me dog. Me dog's... Can you hear that? That's me dog in today. Do you know what that is? I think somebody's at the door. I think somebody's brought me Ira Losco's birthday invitation to her birthday party this week. We played her on the birthday file earlier on, and I'm convinced that she was going to send me a birthday invite. I think it's here. Can someone just run down and check the door and see if it's there? Thank you. Right, while you're doing that, let's do your prints next. Walter's greatest hits.
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so good to hear that, isn't it? It's Bay Easy 100.2. This is Ben Glover. It's the home running for Uncle Albert today. Disappointed. My dog was going off for nothing. Just let you know, Irolosco's birthday today. I was expecting a birthday invite and there was a lot of commotion. My dog was going off. I went down to the stairs to have a look, see if it was that, and it wasn't. It was nothing. It was just the bin men lorry here and the scammer picking up the rubbish. Which is an absolute irony, if I'm honest. How long we got left? We've got less than 10 minutes. There's plenty of time for that Irolosco invitation to turn up. So you never know. I'm just going to sit outside now whilst I play Adriana Celentano on Bay Easy 100.2.

0: It's the Home Run with me, Ben, in Frank and Albert, who's back on Monday. You have an amazing weekend. I've had a really good time with you today. I don't normally do this show, do I? I'm normally here like, you know, Monday to Thursdays from 7 p.m, as you know. But we are here tomorrow and Sunday from 4 p.m. playing Malta's Greatest Hits, which continue in the form of the Weekend Jam. Malta's Greatest Hits. And it's next, baby.
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1: With the world's greatest love songs, the biggest icons in music, and Malta's most relaxing late-night soundtrack, uninterrupted.
0: Late Night Love, back from 10 p.m. on Bay Easy 100.2.